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tired of moving around. I came to get straight, I had to get straight, no time to waste. 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
1: Big Town Blues, WYEP, and nobody could do it like Leon Thomas. Straight No Chaser. Right before that, we heard from new music from Michelle Nigicello. Yeah, get that right. Don't look any further from her latest album. And a Popovic and Train. And we started off with Fireflies, the album by Danielle Nicole. And the track was Dreams. Coming up, 9 o'clock, more blues. It's called Rolling and Tumbling. Keep it right here.

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subscription to Essence magazine. Read it from cover to cover. You know I wanted to be perfect for him. I said, black is beautiful. Just keep getting up. Together we can make it. It's gonna be all right. Forget about what society says is or isn't, or what can or cannot be. Keep getting up. He quit his job.

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Check out the boy, mother's love, mother's love. I said, well, my darling, I hate to get in your business, you know what I mean, but I mean, what about a job? I mean, what about the gas and the electricity? Well, not that I am equating a job with your manhood, you understand, but I mean, you did have a choice in this. He said, I got to get myself together. I'm tired of working for somebody else. I made me take out a small businessman's loan and open up a head shop. I said, but that's not bringing no money in. I mean, he said, you working, ain't you? Get off my back. I don't know. You see, I wasn't raised like that, y'all. I mean, I figure if I got to get up and go to work every day, then every able-bodied in the household is supposed to get up and go, at least looking. I know it ain't easy out there, but I said, now, if for some reason you feel that you can no longer be the man that I thought you were at the beginning of our relationship, then I got this one thing to lay on you, my sweet.

Big Town Blues, WYEP. This is Pittsburgh's independent music source. 43 minutes into the hour, coming up 9 o'clock. The blues, we're just getting warmed up. Blues all the way up until midnight. Shout out to JT Live, Johnny Taylor. It's September. Yes, it is. Marlena Shaw right before that, Go Away Little Boy. Joe Crown from the Qualified album and Last Train. Little Son Jackson singing about those peace-breaking people. One more time, let's go back to our feature album, Cat Riggins.

This fall, something will emerge from the depths of the Monongahela River. Not since last Halloween has Pittsburgh seen a live music costume party like this. Tickets are available now for WYEP's Hellbender Ball, The Creature from the Mon, on Saturday, October 24th. At the Thunderbird Cafe and Music Hall. The Hellbender Ball features Pittsburgh artists performing as some of their favorites, including Cajon Concept as Coldplay, Live from the City as Will Smith, Anne Eliza as Fiona Apple, Poster Child as Jeff Buckley, and Sky Burkett as Joni Mitchell. 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

Big Town Blues, Little Milton taking us out. Ella Fitzgerald's contribution to the blues with Lionel Hampton right before that. That's going to do it for me. Blues continue rolling and tumbling right around the corner. Have a great week and a wonderful holiday. We'll do it again next week.

It is the legend Muddy Waters here on Rollin' and Tumblin', that classic song, Still a Fool, and we kick things off at 9 o'clock with Season of the Witch. I know we're not quite into the Season of the Witch just yet, but I'm ready for fall. We just announced the lineup for the Hellbender Ball, so we're getting there. That was Al Cooper and Steven Stills. I'm Joey Spehar in for Rob this evening. Thanks to Rhett for another amazing edition of Big Town Blues. And we're going to keep the blues going until midnight here on Pittsburgh's independent music source. Got one on the way from the Tedeschi Trucks Band, who are coming to town in October. We'll hear some Pittsburgh music from our recently featured local 913 artist. And right now, Taj Mahal going back to 1967 for Everybody's Got to Change Some.

0: 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This month, it's singer, songwriter, and drummer Pat Coyle. Pat's new song, Drove in Circles, deals with the embarrassment we've all felt from our families.
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bit some Pittsburgh music here on Rollin' and Tumblin'. T-Bone from the band Northside. They are from the Northside. They have a new release called Coal and Soul. It is so good. We had them in for a live session recently, and you can look for that and watch it. WYAP.org/local913. It is excellent. So give that band some time. I'm Joey. Thanks for hanging out tonight. Thanks for Rob for trusting me to fill in. We got a lot of good tunes on the way, so let's jump right back into it with this one from the Tedeschi Trucks Band. They're coming to town in October, so check the details at WYP.org/concerts. Here's Yes We Will.

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Our headliner is up-and-coming singer-songwriter Blessing Jolie. 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

It's Malted Milk on Rolling and Tumbling. I Hear the Love Chimes, and just before, an old one from the Paul Butterfield Blues Band. Got my mojo working, going back to 1965. Right now, it's Candy Staten. This is Someone You Use on Rolling and Tumbling.

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It is the Jeff Beck Group featuring Rod Stewart on the vocals from Beck Ola Plinth, Water Down the Drain. And we heard one from the Big Bad Voodoo Daddy, Rattle Them Bones, came out in 2012, and we heard Devil's Dance. I'm Joey. Thanks for being here tonight. A lot of good blues on the way. We'll hear from Big Rob and Buddy Guy. Got one from Shamika Copeland in a bit. Right now, John Lee Hooker, there's Crawling Kingsnake.

Hey, don't let the gray hair fool you, right? It's Big Rob here on Rollin' and Tumblin'. And speaking of Big Rob, thanks to Big Rob O'Friel for letting me fill in tonight. I'm Joey Spihar. Glad to have you along for Rollin' and Tumblin' this evening. Just before Big Rob, it was Howlin' Wolf with the Red Rooster, one I always like to hear the Grateful Dead do. And I think I might play something from them later. Not right now. In a bit. Buddy Guy, right now, this is I Smell a Rat. It's Rollin' and Tumblin'.

say you're supposed to be afraid. Yes.

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0: shut up.
1: It's Bull Moose Jackson with Gimme That here on Rollin' and Tumblin'. Fun song from 1992. And Marsha Ball just before it. That was Honey Pie off of So Many Rivers. Good evening. I'm Joey. Thanks for being here tonight. We got some tunes on the way from Albert Collins and Blues Boy Willie. And right now, the great Shamika Copeland. This woman is an absolute treasure. Got the chance to meet her a few times here at the radio station. She came in to perform, and she does not disappoint. From Done Come Too Far, here's Dumb It Down, Shamika Copeland, Rollin' and Tumblin'.

This fall, something will emerge from the depths of the Monongahela River. Not since last Halloween has Pittsburgh seen a live music costume party like this. Tickets are available now for WYEP's Hellbender Ball, The Creature from the Mon, on Saturday, October 24th. 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

0: It's one of the great Alberts here on Rollin' and Tumblin', Albert Collins with Doing My Thing. And Big James, just before it, I'm into something I can't shake loose. We all know that feeling. I hope you're feeling well tonight. I'm Joey, in for Rob this evening. And, you know, we got a lot of good tunes on the way. We got another one from great Blues Albert plus Duke Robillard. And right now, Blues Boy Willie. Whose clothes is these? It's Rollin' and Tumblin'.
1: Well, well, well. Freedom at last. I'm glad to get off this phone. Yeah, boys, I'm going home. But you know, been gone so long, ain't no telling what's been going on around my house. Yeah. Hey, baby, how you doing? Oh, yeah, I just put them right over here. No, I think I'll just put them right here in this closet, you know. Don't make no difference, don't. Well, I'll be there.

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That is Albert King, unmistakably COD here on Rollin' and Tumblin'. And just before it, a cool take on Black Magic Woman. That is from the Mick Fleetwood Blues Band. Really cool recording called Blue Again. I'm Joey in for Rob tonight, so thanks for hanging out. It's always a pleasure to be here. I love this music and honestly love that we get to play it. So if you support WYAP, thank you so much. 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It would be great to hear from you. Let us know how much you love this music here on WYEP. I got some stuff on the way from the Blasters and Dr. John. We'll hear one from Jerry Garcia a little bit later. Right now, it's the Duke Robillard Band with Stapled to the Chicken's Back.

It's Don Bryant here on Rollin' and Tumblin' with 99 Pounds and Billy Boy Arnold just before it. Maybe singing about your Saturday night. That's Whiskey, Beer, and Reefer. And this is music from the Blasters. Hardline came out in 1985, and this is one of the swampiest, best songs that I can think of. Feels great in this swampy Pittsburgh weather we've been having. Here's the Blasters. It's Dark Nights on Rollin' and Tumblin'.

WYEP's Neighborhood Concert Series is headed to the Andrew Carnegie Free Library and Music Hall on September 19th. Our headliner is up-and-coming singer-songwriter Blessing Jolie.

King Fish is making his triumphant return to Pittsburgh in October. He's got a show at the Roxy Inn, and you can find details at WYEP.org/concerts. That one, Voodoo Charm from last year's Hard Road. When the Devil Starts Crying, just before it, from John Mayall, and we heard the Blasters at the top of that set with Dark Knight. Good evening. I'm Joey, in for Rob this evening, and got some cool tunes on the way. We'll hear from the North Mississippi All-Stars, one from Dennis Jones, and right now, the good Dr. John. Here's End of the Line.

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That's the Jerry Garcia Band from an incredible show live at Sophie's at Palo Alto, California, November 8th, 1976. That one is out there if you want to hear some more from it, and I think you do because it's incredible. Love the play-in. Such a great vibe. Janova Magnus, just before it, with Moth to a Flame, and we heard Dr. John's End of the Line teaming up with Aaron Neville on that one. I'm Joey. Thanks for hanging out tonight. This is Mark Telesca and the Murderin' Blues. It's rolling and tumbling.

penitentiary. Yeah, and to be worried out of my mind. Well, I was getting on home last night. Said it was just about 4 o'clock. Little moonshine's on the rear. Lord, it just begun to rock. So I eased up on inside, tried to give me a better view.

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Well, you know that I would rather be in the penitentiary.

Voting closes Monday night for WYEP's next big countdown. Vote for up to 20 songs that you think are the greatest of all time. 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Ooh.

That's the Frogman here on Rolling and Tumbling. Clarence Henry recorded that one a long time ago. Ain't Got No Home. And North Mississippi All-Stars with Casey Jones. That's on a really cool album called Shake Hands with Shorty. I remember buying that one 20 plus years ago after just seeing the cover and thinking, okay, this looks kind of cool. No idea what the band sounded like. Definitely not what I thought it would sound like. And pretty much haven't stopped listening to them ever since. So sometimes you got to take some chances. I'm Joey. Thanks for hanging out tonight. Rob will be back next week, but we appreciate him letting me fill in tonight. This is so much fun. I'll leave you with this one from Dennis Jones. Here's Burn the Plantation Down. It's Rolling and Tumbling on WYEP.

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It's episode number 1426 here on this late Saturday night. With you for the next four until Sunday morning, my name is Karam. Hope you're doing well. Kicking things off with one from the forthcoming compilation on Compost Records. The ever-reliable Future Sounds of Jazz series continues with volume 16 dropping in just less than 2 weeks now. Compiled by label head Michael Reinboth and Michael Ritten of Soul Searching and Soul Patrol Radio fame. A track from Baba Sikandar to help get things started. Clocking in at just over 8 minutes. A track called Nine Serpents. 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

Small tribute to Cassandra Wilson. Music from the Roots right there from 1995, a track called Swept Away featuring Cassandra Wilson off their album Do You Want More on Geffen, and Cassandra Wilson herself on Blue Note from 1993, album called Blue Light Till Dawn. Lady, the track called Red Bone. And it was Mike James Kirkland with Monophonics on Ubiquity with the track called The Business. Getting Things Started. Played you one from that forthcoming compilation, Volume 16 of Future Sounds of Jazz. Baba Sikandar with Nine Serpents. Pleased to announce that I'll be in conversation with both Michael Ritten and Michael Reinbach here on the show in a couple weeks, talking more about the album, the compilation, Volume 16 of Future Sounds of Jazz. In the background, the incredible instrumental release on Legere Recordings, A Day of Unrest from the duo Paul Elliott and Dan Smith. They go by 1176. This one's called Stay Frosty on Dub Mission.

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1: Hey, what happened to the music? 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
1: 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Hey, they don't say the... 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

0: They tell you to find purpose in life, and it's a funny one. I do believe we are destined for great things. What do I know?
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of hour number one of episode 1426 of Dub Mission with the Yoruba Soul remix for Maraviglia from Gabriela Pozo. New on Cascade from Jazeer, track called Like This. And how about that one from Mosley Jr. on Mood Family? Track called Never You Mind. Clocking in at just over 12 minutes on Black Science Oscillations. 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Guyance, back on True Thoughts with Judith Little D. Track All Better For My Heart. 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

When I regained consciousness, I felt a lot of pain. I could see this light above me. I could hear the sounds of movement around me. 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I rolled away from them. I felt like I could hardly move. No membrane, nothing holding me down, just my physical weakness, like I just couldn't move.

Melodies International presents Arriwa Sounds, the compilation. Featured that one from Mad Professor and Joe Arriwa with Horace Andy on the track Nonviolence Dub. Here in hour number 2 of Dub Mission, episode 1426. Your host, my name is Karam. Played you one on Pin Drop just a minute ago from

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It's Jubilee feeling.

here on Pittsburgh's independent music source, WYEB.org, if you're listening online. Episode number 1426 of Dub Mission. Your host on this holiday weekend. My name is Karam. Off our new album called Tether on the Lighter imprint. Music from Alden Hellmuth out of New York a minute ago. Track called Definitely Not Friends. And on Woozy Woo and Peabine Records, Acid Jazz Revenge, the album from Galliano. Heard the Dingwalls version of the track Prince of Peace. Corto Alto with the remix for Never Gonna Be a Boxer from Nats out of Newcastle. That one on Fontana Records. And Ezra Collective in there as well with Jubilee Feeling. Playlist, web stream at WYEP.org. On the socials to say what's up. Dub Mission Radio on Twitter. Dub Mission on Instagram. And Dub Mission on Blue Sky. How about this? Album called Joy on Brownswood from Isaiah Collier. It's When the Dust Settles.

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Lewis Baker, right before the halfway mark of episode 1426, with the track called Mighty Tree, here on WYEP and WYEP HD Pittsburgh, online at WYEP.org. My name is Karam. Heard one from Moses Boyd. 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And from Elliot Skinner, Don't Be a Runner on Ninja Tune. 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Music on Big Data from Saul Williams. 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And Isaiah Collier again from the Joy EP on Brownswood, with that intense track called When the Dust Settles. 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Sitting on the porch from the Curbside Collective on the imprint out of Hamburg, Leger Recordings.

Tugboat Edition series on Star Creature. Music from Brian Ellis right there. A track called Warp. And from Force Majeure, the album from A Certain Ratio on Mute Records. Played you Nostromo a Go-Go. And here we are in 2026. And I can still say, new music from Cornelius. New album called Refractions. Played you Mirrors. And from Mike D. That's right. His new album, it's called Thank You. Played you I Don't Care. Curbside Collective with Sitting on the Porch in hour number 3 of episode 1426 of Dub Mission, going strong every late Saturday night since the late 90s here on WYEP.org and 91.3 FM. My name, your host, your DJ every late Saturday night. It's Karam on Mexican Summer. New album from Allah Las. It's called Sirenas. Instrumental Ultramarine. Here on Dub Mission.

Second one on Star Creature tonight. Not on the Tugboat editions this time, the Edit series, but the imprint itself out of Chicago from A Vision of Panorama, track called Sphere. And new from Flamingo Pier, title track to their new album called Woven Together, and the latest on Razor and Tape from Dennis Liber, EP called Astro Danza. Played you Femme Papillion and some Allah Lass in there as well. 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

recorded in 2024 in Austria. Music from Myra Melford and Sakoto Fuji off the album called Katarahi, 10 plus minutes of the track called Kaiwa, here on WYEP and WYEP HD Pittsburgh, online at WYEP.org. As we go into the fourth and final hour of episode 1426, heard one from John Carroll Kirby before this, off his latest album on Stone's Throw, highlighting piano works for the past decade from 2016 to 2026. Played You Empty Room. And from Tommaso Cappellato, Volume 1 of Piano Meditations on Domanda Music, played you Allegretto DB7, a re-recorded version, the Makoto remix of the track Golden Girl from MC Conrad, and Suburban Architecture in there as well on the latest Code 3 QR compilation. 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Kaiwa from Myra Melford and Sakoto Fuji, here on 91.3 FM.

Heard one from Leigh Astor on the infamous Delos imprint with the track called Inquiry. And how about those sounds from Thorn Witch on Tompkins Square? Played you Longing Songs.

recorded live in Leeds in the late 90s and early 2000s. Terry Collier, forthcoming on BBE, album called Live Peace. Played you Keep Your Heart Right here at the end of episode 1426 of Dub Mission. Also played you one from Tupac, 30th anniversary of his passing. It's been in the news quite often. It was Papa's Song. And from Theo 3 and DJ Unknown, forthcoming on Black Sun Sound, EP called The Defas. Played you Days of the Defas. Some Adrian Young in there with Alani.

much as we play you Terry Collier over the years. Another name you'll be all too familiar with if you listen to Dub Mission regularly, Yusef Lateef. Live in Chicago from 1975. 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

one last live song to wrap up episode 1426 of Dub Mission. This time, recorded at the BBC Studios back in 1965. The classic Summertime by Bill Evans. 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Didn't quite make it, but in the upper 40s. 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Archives, hundreds of episodes you'll find on Mixcloud. Don't think there's 1,000 on there, but one day. My name is Karam. Thanking you again for tuning in. Next week on episode 1427 of the show, I'll be in conversation with multi-instrumentalist, bassist, singer-songwriter Isha. Originally from the Netherlands, now living in the UK. We'll talk about her new album, and she put together a guest mix for the show as well. And the week after that, I'll be in conversation with the two Michaels, Michael Reinbach of Compost Records and Michael Ritten of the Soul Searching Radio Show to talk about their new compilation, Volume 16 of Future Sounds of Jazz. And the week after that, to give you something to look forward to, in conversation with Paul Elliott and Dan Smith of 1176, talking about their new album that just dropped that we played you earlier on Legere Recordings. That does it. Have a great week. Until next Saturday night, Karam saying so long.

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0: champion of environmental rights for all has passed away. This is the Allegheny Front Environment Update. I'm Carol Holsapel. Former Pennsylvania state legislator Franklin Curry recently died at age 89. You may not recognize his name, but he was the author of Pennsylvania's Environmental Rights Amendment. It's an amendment to the state constitution that guarantees, quote, clean air and pure water for all citizens. Back in 2018, reporter Marie Cusick produced a documentary called Generations Yet to Come, Environmental Rights in Pennsylvania. The Allegheny Front's Reed Frazier spoke with her about it then.
1: What is the Environmental Rights Amendment and where did it come from?
2: The Environmental Rights Amendment was amended into the state constitution in 1971 because Pennsylvania has this long history of exploiting its natural resources that's led to a lot of economic growth, but it's also led to a lot of pollution. So it was really in the midst of the 1970s era of environmental activism that this very powerful statement was added. It's Article 1, Section 27. It declares that the public natural resources of the state are for the benefit of all people, including generations yet to come.
3: The people have a right to clean air, pure water, and to the preservation of the natural, scenic, historic, and aesthetic values of the environment.
2: And that the Commonwealth of Pennsylvania is to act as a trustee of these resources. So in the documentary, I ended up speaking to the amendment's author, who's Franklin Curry. He was a young man when this passed, and he said he really wanted to make the state government the guardian of our environment because, as he feels, they were just really a party to all of this exploitation over the decades.
4: For 100 years after the Civil War, the state government of Pennsylvania was pretty much controlled by the railroad industry, the steel industry, and the coal industry. They were accomplices to this.
1: Tell us a little bit about Franklin Curry.
2: Franklin Curry is a really fascinating man. He grew up in Sunbury in the anthracite coal region of Pennsylvania. And he said it was really just the powerful visuals that stuck with him as a child. He would go to Shenandoah to visit his grandparents.
4: Their house was only 100 yards from a large comb bank, a huge comb bank. And in front of them was a stream that ran black as the ace of spades. I never quite get over that.
2: So these visual images and this visceral connection to the destruction of coal mining stuck with him. And then as he grew up, he went on to get a law degree from the University of Pennsylvania. He ran for the state house at age 29 in this big upset. And his whole campaign was about clean streams and clean politics. He said as a student of history, he knew that political tides rise and fall. So that's why he said he really wanted to get a constitutional amendment in Pennsylvania, because laws can easily be changed or undone. But he felt like firmly planting these rights in the state constitution was something quite different. Pennsylvania really led the world in these kind of rights. And since the 1970s, about three quarters of the world's countries have added some kind of mention of environmental quality in their national constitution. So the United States is actually in the minority of countries globally that does not mention the environment in its federal constitution.
0: Reporter Marie Cusick spoke with the Allegheny Front's Reed Frazier about the documentary Generations to Come, Environmental Rights in Pennsylvania. There's a link to the film at our website, alleghenyfront.org. That's the Allegheny Front Environment Update. I'm Carol Holsapple.

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Our headliner is up-and-coming singer-songwriter Blessing Joe Lee. 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
2: Welcome to Folk Alley, your weekly deep dive of the best in folk roots and Americana. I'm your host, Cindy House. We are handing over the hour to Dolly Parton, highlighting some of our favorite covers, collaborations, and duets featuring America's Sweetheart. I was on a call with the mortgage company when I found out that she died, and my phone just like blowing up. I kept on the call even though it felt like the world had completely changed. Suddenly, the loan processor I was talking to just gasps and goes silent. And I say, "Are you okay? Did you just find out that Dolly Parton died?" And we spent the rest of the call talking about Dolly. Feels like something only she could inspire. We'll start with this one from 1971, Coat of Many Colors.

After Dolly died, Rhiannon Giddens was talking about how much she respected her for the way that she handled I Will Always Love You, meaning that Dolly Parton bought a building in what was known as the black part of Nashville with the royalties from that song when Whitney Houston made it a huge hit, investing in the black community in Nashville at a time when a lot of people were not. And Dolly said the investment was meaningful because it allowed her to remain connected to the community. And she said, I'm just going to be down here with her people who are my people as well. I just love the fact that I spent that money on a complex. And I think this is the house that Whitney built. That song, Don't Let It Trouble Your Mind, from Rhiannon Giddens' debut solo album. We are honoring Dolly today on Folk Alley. I have to say my favorite is Kenny and Dolly, and I wanted to share this nearly lost duet, Tell Me That You Love Me, Kenny Rogers and Dolly Parton.

0: Norah Jones, who sang several notable times with Dolly Parton, the song Creepin' In featuring Dolly. Also, Dolly just destroying that collective soul song from her incredible bluegrass album from 2001, featuring great players like Nickel Creek, won Best Female Country Vocal Performance at the Grammys. Interesting to note, Dolly has only won 11 Grammys but been nominated 55 times. Coming up, we'll hear a song of Dolly's that won two of those Grammys. I'm Cindy Howes, and this is Folk Alley.
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0: You may have been hearing about this story that Dolly famously wrote 9 to 5 using her acrylic nails on the set of filming. So she didn't have a guitar, so she rubbed her nails together to mimic the sound of a typewriter. 9 to 5 was nominated for 4 Grammys, won her 2, and remains one of her most iconic songs ever. Not to mention, my 15-month-old daughter loves it. Keep in mind, September 25th, Dolly Parton Day, a.k.a. 9 to 5. We'll hear a version without the click-clacking. It's Alison Krauss, 9 to 5.

Wrapping up a set showing Dolly Parton's bluegrass roots, paying tribute to Doc Watson, The Last Thing on My Mind. She actually appeared at Doc's Merlefest in 2001, right in the middle of a run of records she released on the bluegrass label Sugar Hill. Lula Wiles before that, doing The Pain of Loving You, written by Dolly and Porter Wagoner, also opens the first trio album, who we'll hear coming up later this hour as we remember Dolly Parton on Folk Alley today. I'm Cindy House. I've been hearing September 25th is Dolly Parton Day, a.k.a. 925. Just want to give you time to prepare yourself. The concept of Beyoncé's Cowboy Carter is a radio broadcast with country guests like Willie Nelson, Linda Martell, and of course, Dolly Parton acting as a DJ. She introduced Bey's version of her iconic 1973 song, Jolene, from Beyoncé.

0: It's Anna Egge getting us warmed up for that trio set, Emmylou Harris, Linda Ronstadt, and Dolly Parton. We are remembering Dolly today. That is the song Wildflowers. Also heard a song from the very first Dolly album, just 21 years old when she released that in 1967, Dumb Blonde. Coming up, as promised, trio songs from the members of the group and also songs from trio themselves. I'm Cindy House, and you're listening to Folk Alley.
1: This fall, something will emerge from the depths of the Monongahela River. 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
0: We lost Dolly Parton, and our show today has been dedicated to her music. We're doing a run of songs from the trio members centered around Dolly, starting with Smoky Mountain DNA, a celebration of the power of family, faith, and fables in a bluegrass arrangement. Bluegrass music and Dolly have a long connection. Bluegrass is one of the many roots feeding the Parton and Owens family tree. This album, released in 2024, features lots of members of her family. This is the rousing title track from Dolly Parton.

Written and originally recorded in 1973 by Dolly Parton as a farewell to her business partner and mentor, Porter Wagoner, expressing gratitude and her decision to pursue a solo career. She famously sang it to him in his office, bringing him to tears. That's Linda Ronstadt doing I Will Always Love You, the third best version of that song, the second being Dolly's, and the first, of course, being Whitney Houston from The Bodyguard. Dolly Parton experienced the body chills and rush to the head that we all experienced the first time we listened to Whitney sing it. Emmylou Harris right before that, featuring Dolly Parton with the song Gold. We heard all three members of Trio, and we will wrap up our tribute to Dolly with a couple of Trio songs. This is from the second Trio album, Neil Young's After the Gold Rush, on Folk Alley.

Rounding out our hour of Dolly Parton with Trio's Farther Along, absolutely beautiful harmonies from Emmylou Harris, Linda Ronstadt, and Dolly. I have been loving these Dolly Parton tributes. NPR Music's podcast had a great one, and I cannot say enough great things about that 2020 special with David Muir. I feel like I've watched it three times, and I'll watch it again. Be sure to celebrate Dolly as much as you can, especially on September 25th, aka 925. Her example of light and love will be staying with me through my life, and I know I'll make sure that my daughter knows all about the good that she did in the world. 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It's Folk Alley.

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3: Welcome to Folk Alley, your weekly deep dive of the best in folk roots and Americana. I'm your host, Cindy House. The unofficial end of summer is upon us. Always marked by Labor Day in honor of the American labor movement holiday, and since folk music and labor songs go hand in hand, we're going to do an hour of union and worker songs today on Folk Alley. We'll get to a set of music dedicated to folk hero Joe Hill, a set for the working woman, and songs from Billy Bragg and Wilco, Old Crow Medicine Show, and Della May. All to come this hour. We start with a union anthem from 1915 performed by Pete Seeger.

Natalie Merchant on Folk Alley. That's from a tribute to Pete Seeger, the Songs of Pete Seeger, Volume 3, the song Which Side Are You On, which was actually written in 1931 by activist Florence Reed for the United Mine Workers in Harlan County, Kentucky. Pete Seeger, when he was collecting labor songs, learned that song back in 1940. And we started with Solidarity Forever, celebrating Labor Day with union and worker songs on Folk Alley. Up next, a set for Joe Hill, the labor activist, songwriter, martyr, and folk hero of the radical American labor movement of the 1930s. From Joan Baez's 1970, One Day at a Time, it's Joe Hill on Folk Alley.

0: A set of music for the martyred folk hero and union activist Joe Hill on Folk Alley in honor of Labor Day, who wrote that song, The Rebel Girl, in 1915, as performed by Hazel Dickens. And we heard from Utah Phillips right before that, another champion for workers. We heard There Is Power in a Union, a song written by Joe Hill in 1913. Coming up, a celebration of unions continues with a bunch of songs dedicated to the labor of women. I'm Cindy Howes, and this is Folk Alley.
1: 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Pat's new song, Drove in Circles, deals with the embarrassment we've all felt from our families.
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0: In thinking about the labor of women, you might think about jobs you get paid for, emotional labor, and invisible labor. This song, I Am a Union Woman, was written by Aunt Molly Jackson, a mine worker unions activist from Kentucky who started recording and performing in the 1930s with people like Pete Seeger and Woody Guthrie. Here, her song is recorded by Rosalie Sorrells. It's I Am a Union Woman as we celebrate Labor Day on Folk Alley.

A huge modern hero for unions, Billy Bragg, who has a great singing and speaking voice for these kinds of activist songs. It's high, crisp, and clear. You can't help but pay attention. Billy Bragg, also a very good speaker in his concerts, talking about the issues like workers' rights, trans rights. Those words he's singing were written by Woody Guthrie from his famous collaboration with Wilco on Mermaid Avenue from the third installment, the song we heard, Union Prayer. Right before that, Old Crow Medicine Show doing another Woody Guthrie union song, Union Made, that he wrote in 1940 in response for a request for a union song from a female point of view. Union and worker songs on Folk Alley. And up next, an anthem for the working woman. It's Valerie June.

0: Wrapping up our songs for working women on Folk Alley in celebration of Labor Day, the unofficial end of summer, an important holiday for the American labor movement and folk music, music of the people. Tracy Chapman from her 1992 Matters of the Heart album, It Was Woman's Work. Lori Lewis from her sessions with bluegrass legends Hazel and Alice. We heard Working Girl Blues, and it was Valerie June. Coming up, a song about working for the man. I'm Cindy Howes, and this is Folk Alley.
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0: along with Chet Vincent and the music industry, Mirabelle Skipworth, and Kasten Guffey of My Politic. 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
1: The unofficial end of summer is upon us, always marked by Labor Day. In honor of the American labor movement and holiday, and since folk music and labor unions go hand in hand, we are listening to union and worker songs on Folk Alley today. Kieran Kane and Kevin Welch collaborated on this 2004 acoustic blues album. Welch wrote this song about the man. Let's take a listen. This is Kieran Kane and Kevin Welch. Everybody's working for the man again.

Della May on Folk Alley, a song written by Merle Travis in 1946 about a coal miner based on the life in the mines in rural Kentucky. And apparently 16 tons refers to a practice of initiating new miners. So in the mid-1920s, a miner tended to haul 8 to 10 tons a day, whereas if a new miner was on, everybody else would slack, so the new miner could make 16 tons on his very first day. Celebrating Labor Day with union and worker songs on Folk Alley. Up next, the all-women African-American a cappella ensemble Sweet Honey and the Rock, founded in 1973. This song is an a cappella track, more than a paycheck. It's Sweet Honey and the Rock on Folk Alley. We

Mr. President, have pity on the working man from Hardworking Americans, a supergroup led by Todd Snyder on lead vocals for that Randy Newman song, wrapping up an hour of union and worker songs today in honor of Labor Day, which, of course, is the unofficial end of summer. So we got one more weekend of summer fun. Then it's time to start getting the apple candles and fall sweaters out. Hope you have a great start to fall and back to school. 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I'm Cindy Howes. This is Folk Alley.

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91.3 WYEP, Dave C. with you on your Sunday morning. How are you today? You know, if you're a regular listener on Sunday mornings, you, by the way, that was Devin Gilfillian. Before that, we heard from Al Green. Anyway, back to the subject at hand. If you are a regular listener on Sunday mornings, you know that the place around the corner has this sinfully good cinnamon roll with triple thick cream cheese icing, which I tend to ingest on Sunday mornings. You know, you get in a habit, a routine. Well, today, sadly, they're out of it. It's something with the icing. There was an icing issue somewhere in the world, and it didn't make it to my store, and so no triple thick cream cheese icing. So instead, you know, because you got that sweet mode that you're in, you know, I could have went with a breakfast sandwich or something, maybe some fruit. I went with the absolute worst breakfast. I went with the Brookie Bar. Now, some of you might say, yeah, so what? I've never had a Brookie Bar. I've never had a Brookie Bar before. The guy looks at me and goes, it's just a brownie and a cookie. Let me tell you something. It's so much more. It is a delightful concoction. Complete. I wouldn't let my son, you know, before he went to college, I would have never let him eat a Brookie Bar for breakfast. And here I am, breaking all the rules. Lots of great music coming up this morning. Rat Boys Now, 91.3 WYEP. Good morning.

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91.3 WYEP. Dave C. with you on your Sunday morning till 11 a.m. That was music from, let's see, Oh He Dead, More Than I Needed. Their new album, by the way, it's called Vertigo. It's due out on September 21st. Look for that one. It's going to be good. Before that, a song that holds near and dear to my heart, Michael Penn, and a song called No Myth. Michael Penn is Sean Penn's brother, also brother to Chris Penn, who is now deceased. And the song No Myth, I used to say, and I'll hold to this, I think, in many ways. Lyrically, I think it's one of the smartest songs ever written. Just pure brilliance coming from Michael Penn there. True poetry. The album was called March. It wasn't nearly as successful as it should have been, but bravo, Michael Penn. We spent some time together back in 1989. Spectacular individual. Music coming up this hour from Lou Reed. Genesis Owusu. I love Genesis Owusu. The Rolling Stones. Not a new one. We're going to go way back for this one. The Strokes and, you know, a whole lot more. It's WYEP, of course.

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Vote for up to 20 songs that you think are the greatest of all time. 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

91.3 WYEP, Genesis Owusu there, and Human Again. You know, I got friends that, by the way, before that, Marcus Mumford, Lou Reed was in there with The Satellite of Love, and we kicked off that set with Temples. That was called Jetstream Heart. Anyway, I have friends at Burning Man right now. They go every year, and believe me, we are not spring chickens, but boy, they do it up and do it right. And every time I hear that Genesis Owusu song, I could just see the desert at night with the lights and some sound and just the vibe at 4 a.m. at Burning Man is, you know, people say it's a little played. I get it. I see the stuff online too, because a lot of people go now, but it is truly surreal. And I've only been once. I mean, I got friends that are professionals. Steve, if you're listening at Burning Man, have a good time, and by all means, be safe. Pat Coyle now, Drove in Circles at 91.3 WYEP. Good morning.

This fall, something will emerge from the depths of the Monongahela River. Not since last Halloween has Pittsburgh seen a live music costume party like this. Tickets are available now for WYEP's Hellbender Ball, The Creature from the Mon, on Saturday, October 24th. At the Thunderbird Cafe and Music Hall. The Hellbender Ball features Pittsburgh artists performing as some of their favorites, including Cajon Concept as Coldplay, Live from the City as Will Smith, Anne Eliza as Fiona Apple, Poster Child as Jeff Buckley, and Sky Burkett as Joni Mitchell. 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

91.3 WYEP, Rostam there in Back of a Truck. Before that, the Stones from, 1967. I think it's very interesting that we have a new Stones album, which is really good. The best straight-ahead rocker that they've probably put out in about 15 years, in my opinion. And there you are with She's a Rainbow from their Satanic Majesty's Request album, which came out in 1967. I was a year old. It's just an incredible span of time for the Rolling Stones, and truly incredible that they're still putting out music and might actually tour. I don't know. We don't have confirmation whether they will or they won't. Pat Coyle was in there as well. He is our local 913 artist for September, and his live and direct session is streaming right now at 913WYEP.org. Actually, it's just WYEP.org/local913. Jalen Nagunda, it's Burning Temptation. Good morning.

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91.3 WYEP. I had to toss that one in there. That's Aretha's take on the band song, the Robbie Robertson, Levon Helms song, The Weight. And it's just fabulous, I think. I hope you're enjoying it. My name is Dave C. Before that, we heard from Jack White. Lots of great music coming up for your Sunday morning. We've got something from New Order on the way, as well as The Church. Jim James, The Call, with a song that is just perfect for a Sunday morning. Northside as well. Lots of great stuff this hour. Hang around.

0: 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This month, it's singer, songwriter, and drummer Pat Coyle. Pat's new song, Drove in Circles, deals with the embarrassment we've all felt from our families.
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91.3 WYEP, that's Blessing Joe Lee. Before that, we heard from New Order. Margaret Glaspie was in there as well with Michigan. Hey, Blessing Joe Lee is playing a neighborhood concert series show for us on September 19th. Those are free concerts. It's at the Andrew Carnegie Free Library and Music Hall. That's coming up on the 19th, but there's another one. Wow, holy free concerts, Batman. Another one coming up this Saturday. You can join us for the Buckle Downs, Chet Vincent and the Music Industry, Mirabelle Skipworth, casting

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91.3 WYEP, Dave C. with you on your Sunday morning, as I am every Sunday until 11 a.m. And if you're not enjoying the music this morning, well, I feel sorry for you, I guess, because I probably couldn't have come up with a better hour. I mean, we just heard from New Order about 20 minutes ago in that set. That was Jim James, Come Again, The Church, Under the Milky Way, Bon Iver. It's just crazy. Lamont Landers. Coming up, I've got a great one from The Call, as well as music from Alt-J, 10,000 Maniacs, and this one, it's Johnny Cash doing a Tom Petty song very beautifully. It's 91.3 WYEP. Good morning, and thank you so much for listening.

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Our headliner is up-and-coming singer-songwriter Blessing Jolie. 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

91.3 WYEP. Latest from Cage the Elephant is called Beaches in Tennessee. Apparently talking about the lake beaches that they have. Tennessee's a landlocked state, but you know, if you've ever been to Tennessee or Oklahoma, you know that people go to the beach, they go to the lakes, and they chill, and it's a lot of fun. The call there as well with Let the Day Begin, just a song that always kind of just made me feel better about being alive. Speaking of being alive, there is not a band that is more alive in Pittsburgh right now, at least in my opinion, than Northside. They used to call themselves the Northside Organ Trio. Now they're just called Northside. And their new album, Coal and Soul, my wife and I own a record store. Their new album, Coal and Soul, is one of the best records, current records, in the store. It's that good. You got to check it out. I mean, if you've not heard their version of, they do a Temptations. I think it's Papa Was a Rolling Stone. It's incredible. Just incredible. Just a really amazing album. This is Northside. It's called T-Bone from that new album, Coal and Soul. And it's right here at 91.3 WYEP, where we really, truly support your local music.

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91.3 WYAP, Dave C. with you on your Sunday morning. I wish I had a good nickname. I never had a nickname that stuck, you know? I mean, Dave C. is obviously a nickname, but it's just, you know, my last name. It's an initial. Panda Bear and Sonic Boom there. Panda Bear's from Animal Collective, and Sonic Boom is from Spaceman 3, but those are great nicknames. That's called A Question of When. Before that, In Excess and Never Tear Us Apart. That was for Jenny over in Bloomfield. This is Kurt Vile. Kurt Vile takes us back to 2015 with this one, and it's just as excellent as his new stuff. It's pretty pimpin'. 91.3 WYEP. Good morning.

Festival, September 11th through 13th at the Kerry Blast Furnaces, featuring Irish food and drink, kids activities, and live entertainment with Allie the Piper, Screaming Orphans, Bird, and many others. 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

Their new album is called Everyone for 10 Minutes. It's Bleachers and We Should Talk at 91.3 WIEP. Before that, Arrested Development in Tennessee. Dave C. with you and lots of great music. We got the Alabama Shakes coming up. The new one from Billy Strings. Sean Colvin will take us back to 89 with her. I would say it's her seminal tune, You Be the Judge. Pete Yorn's coming up as well. In the meantime, though, The Dead from 1970s American Beauty album. It's Friend of the Devil, and it's right here at 91.3 WIEP.

This fall, something will emerge from the depths of the Monongahela River. Not since last Halloween has Pittsburgh seen a live music costume party like this. Tickets are available now for WYEP's Hellbender Ball, The Creature from the Mon, on Saturday, October 24th. At the Thunderbird Cafe and Music Hall. The Hellbender Ball features Pittsburgh artists performing as some of their favorites, including Cajon Concept as Coldplay, Live from the City as Will Smith, Anne Eliza as Fiona Apple, Poster Child as Jeff Buckley, and Sky Burkett as Joni Mitchell. 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

91.3 WYEP. Phoebe Bridgers, I missed her when she was in town. I hear I missed one heck of a show. It's called I Can't Wait. Alabama Shakes there with Gimme All Your Love. Teddy Swims with Mr. Know-It-All. And, of course, The Dead kicked off the set with Friend of the Devil. Billy Strings has a new album out, and Billy Strings is just tearing it up wherever he goes. He got on stage recently. I think Kyle was talking about it, with a metal band, and pulled it off. He was telling a story recently about meeting and playing with Bob Dylan all along the Watchtower. And they literally had a hallway conversation about it. And then the next thing you know, he's on stage and just knocking it out. The man is incredibly talented, and he's got a really good social conscience as well. Just seems like one heck of a guy. The new album is called So Much for Goodbyes. This is Burn the Other End, 91.3 WYEP, New Billy Strings.

0: 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This month, it's singer, songwriter, and drummer Pat Coyle. Pat's new song, Drove in Circles, deals with the embarrassment we've all felt from our families.
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0: Well, give your brother a big hug and listen for Pat Coyle's new song, Drove in Circles, on the air throughout the month, and watch a recent and incredibly unique live and direct session with Pat at WYEP.org/local913.
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It's called Like a Rembrandt, Juliana Riolino at 91.3 WYEP. Before that, Sean Colvin and Steady On from back in 1989. Hey, at WYEP, we've got voting going on, but it closes soon. Monday night, it's the next big countdown. You can vote for up to 20 songs that you think are the greatest songs of all time. But, you know, you got to do that, like, now. We're going to play back over 1,000 songs chosen by you, the WYEP listener, starting September 22nd. So you have until midnight, 11:59, I guess not quite till midnight, this Monday night to let us know what songs you want to hear. Your top 20. Go ahead, do this. Do this this afternoon. Go to WYEP.org/countdown. I submitted my 20. I hope you do the same. That's going to do it for me, Dave C. I'll talk to you again next Saturday, actually. I'll be in here for Rosemary next Saturday, and then I'll be back next Sunday at 8 a.m. This is Balin. It's called Swim at 91.3 WYEP. Go have a great day and enjoy your long weekend.

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91.3 WYEP, Linda Ronstadt, her massive hit from the Heart Like a Wheel album, When Will I Be Loved? It's on Pittsburgh's independent music source, 91.3 WYEP, and we had Caroline Rose, a different sort of country sound, Yip Yip Yow, on the new record, Gentling the Horse at the Walt Whitman Mall. And I'm Gretchen Unico here today, just getting started. I'll be with you till 2 o'clock this afternoon, bringing you music soon from Paul Simon, The Beths, The Breeders, Coldplay, Iggy Pop, Death Cab, a whole lot more. So enjoy, and we will get back into it with a new one from Humbird. The album Morning When It Comes will be out later this month. This is Daughter of Empire on WYEP.

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New from Charlie Crockett. The album is Clovis, and that was the Hallelujah Trail on Pittsburgh's independent music source, 91.3 WYEP. I'm Gretchen Unico. We played Paul Simon, Taking Us to Graceland, and Humbird. That is the fourth upcoming album from that band with lead songwriter Siri Undlin. That is Daughter of Empire, and you can hear the rest of that album on September 25th. And we've got more new music where that came from Vince Staples and Coldplay. Once again, I'm Gretchen here with you every Sunday from 11 until 2. And if you want to hear a little Pittsburgh music, you can tune in tomorrow night for the Pittsburgh Music Hour. You can also check out our local 913 artist for the month of September. That is Pat Coyle, who did some really cool experimental drumming, but also some great folk music that he performed live in our studios. We recorded that for you, and you can check it out on WYEP.org/local913. 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

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Our headliner is up-and-coming singer-songwriter Blessing Jolie. 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

Vince Staples is coming to the Roxy on November 6th, and you can learn more on our concert calendar, your resource for all the shows in Pittsburgh at WYEP.org/concerts. That was White Flag from his new record, Crybaby. We also had The Breeders with Cannonball. If you're on social media, you probably saw The Breeders' performance at the new Daisy Chain Fields Festival, very much a spiritual revival of Lilith Fair, headed up by Olivia Rodrigo. Sarah McLachlan, of course, was there for her sets, and they did an interview for Rolling Stone that I checked out recently. Hopefully they're going to do that again. It seems like they will be bringing back that festival next year. And I have to say, if Karen O makes it that year and the Yeah Yeah Yeahs have a set, I may have no choice but to go. I'll have to report back if I do. We had the Beths in that set too with Metal, and Medium Build with Home Depot. He's going to be at Mr. Small's October 5th. And once again, all that info is at WYEP.org/concerts. Getting back into it with Coldplay.

Voting closes Monday night for WYEP's next big countdown. Vote for up to 20 songs that you think are the greatest of all time. 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You have until 11:59 this Monday night to let us know what you want to hear at WYEP.org/countdown. 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

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That's on the new album, I Built You a Tower. And you're listening here on Pittsburgh's independent music source. It's 91.3 WYEP with Iggy Pop and The Passenger. Coldplay with Clocks, one that I think we might have a good chance of hearing at the Hellbender Ball this year, as our headliner is going to be Cajon Concept playing the music of Coldplay on Saturday, October 24th at the Thunderbird Cafe and Music Hall. The Hellbender Ball features Pittsburgh artists performing some of their favorite artists. We'll also have Live from the City as Will Smith. That's going to be a lot of fun. Ann Eliza as Fiona Apple, Poster Child as Jeff Buckley, and Sky Burkett as Joni Mitchell. Learn more at WYEP.org/Hellbender. And here is a Pittsburgh artist for you now. It's Tori Silver with her song

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That is Role Model with High Hopes 3000. Very catchy track that you are likely to hear when he plays Citizens Live at the Wiley, the newly opening venue here in Pittsburgh on October 1st over in the Hill District. More details are at WYEP.org/concerts. You can also sign up for the newsletter Intune, which brings concert news right to your inbox once a week at WYEP.org/Intune. Peter Gabriel starting off the noon hour with Sledgehammer, and I'm Gretchen Unico getting into this new 60 minutes of songs. We have Oasis, Rhiannon Giddens, Neil Young, Waxahachie, new stuff from Joy Ladekun, Leon Bridges, and Feeble Little Horse. Plenty of things that I'm excited to play, and I'm excited to have you here with me today and every Sunday from 11 till 2. Later on tonight, you can join, I think it's going to be Jesse in this week for Roots and Rhythm, and we've also got the Bluegrass Jam Session at 8 with Bruce Mountjoy. That's all at WYEP.org. But for now, here's Zach Bryan doing a track from his self-titled album from 2023, I Remember Everything.

This fall, something will emerge from the depths of the Monongahela River. Not since last Halloween has Pittsburgh seen a live music costume party like this. Tickets are available now for WYEP's Hellbender Ball, The Creature from the Mon, on Saturday, October 24th. At the Thunderbird Cafe and Music Hall. The Hellbender Ball features Pittsburgh artists performing as some of their favorites, including Cajon Concept as Coldplay, Live from the City as Will Smith, Anne Eliza as Fiona Apple, Poster Child as Jeff Buckley, and Sky Burkett as Joni Mitchell. 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

Always exciting to get new music from Rhiannon Giddens. Really like that one. It's Carolina Rain, and her new record is Hope with the Thing. Hope is the Thing with Feathers. And you're listening to 91.3 WYEP. I'm Gretchen. We heard from Oasis, Live Forever. I believe that they have announced they're doing another slate of tour dates after the last one went so well. Hopefully we get a show a little closer to Pittsburgh. I don't know if we should dare to hope that we're going to get a show in Pittsburgh, but maybe a little bit closer, somewhere like Columbus or I don't know. Lots of options. Just don't want to drive all the way to Chicago if I don't have to. We also had Zach Bryan with I Remember Everything featuring Casey Musgraves on that track. She is coming to Pittsburgh very soon, this Tuesday, September 8th. In fact, she will be at PPG Paints Arena. I'm really excited to be there. And if you're there, I hope to say hi to you. We have a lot of music coming up in this next set. Neil Young, Joy Ladekun, and this one from BB Stockwell, When You Know.

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along with Chet Vincent and the music industry, Mirabelle Skipworth, and Kasten Guffey of My Politic. 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

Looking forward to new music coming out from Joy Aladokun. Her record is Hope is a Heavy Thing. A lot of hopeful new records. We have that one from her and then Rhiannon Giddens' Hope is the Thing with Feathers. But the Joy Aladokun album will be out on September 25th. And that was the song Kind here on 91.3 WYEP. We heard from Waxahachie, Tomorrow, and Neil Young, The Needle and the Damage Done. And we started with Phoebe Stockwell, When You Know. A few more tunes coming up this hour from Leon Bridges and Luscious Jackson, taking us back to the 90s. I'm Gretchen Unico here for your afternoon until 2 o'clock at least. And then later on tonight, we've got Roots and Rhythm coming up with Jesse Novak and the Bluegrass Jam Session with Bruce Mountjoy back in the saddle. And that one is at 8 o'clock, followed by the Grateful Dead Hour, wrapping up your nights at 11 o'clock. So we are going to get back into it. Leon Bridges here. His new album will also be out on the 25th. This is Light the Way.

0: month on WYEP, we amplify an artist from the Pittsburgh music scene on the local 913. This month, it's singer, songwriter, and drummer Pat Coyle. Pat's new song, Drove in Circles, deals with the embarrassment we've all felt from our families.
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0: Well, give your brother a big hug and listen for Pat Coyle's new song, Drove in Circles, on the air throughout the month, and watch a recent and incredibly unique live and direct session with Pat at WYEP.org/local913.
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Feeble Little Horse, right out of Pittsburgh. The new song Rewind on WYEP. One of the artists that you might hear on the Pittsburgh Music Hour tomorrow night at 9. 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And that's Joey's show that he puts together for you. Again, you can find more details about that at WYEP.org and tune in Monday nights at 9 on WYEP. We have Luscious Jackson before that, Naked Eye, and Leon Bridges with Light the Way on his upcoming album, Happiness Anytime. Getting into a new hour of tunes here, and these are your final days to vote in our countdown. 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

That's always a lot of fun. Dr. John, right place, wrong time. And that's here on 91.3 WYEP. We started with Alex Amon and California Blues. We are here in the 1 o'clock hour, and I'm Gretchen Unico taking you through it today. Glad to be here. And you can also check us out online at WYEP.org. 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A little preview of this hour: Brian Ferry, U2, Valerie June, Orville Peck, Florence and the Machine, and a whole lot more. This is new from Fontaine's DC. It's called Marianne.

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Our headliner is up-and-coming singer-songwriter Blessing Jolie. 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

U2 with Street of Dreams, their new single, and Brian Ferry with Slave to Love from 1985's Boys and Girls, and Fontaine's DC, Marianne from their new record, Dopamine Chamber. I'm Gretchen Unico, glad to be with you today, and you can go online to WYEP.org right now to check out our local 913 Pittsburgh Artist of the Month. 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

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You have until 11:59 this Monday night to let us know what you want to hear at WYEP.org/countdown. 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

Liking that new sound from Orville Peck. He's a little less old school country, a little more, I guess you could say, country rock. That's Too Little Too Late, and his new record is called Mule, coming out September 18th. You're listening here on Pittsburgh's independent music source, 91.3 WYEP. Tom Petty and the Heartbreakers with Mary Jane's Last Dance right before that. Valerie June, Call Me a Fool, and Johnny Marr with Spin from his new release, The Age of Everything. And we're getting excited for the days of fall now that we're in September, and we're also getting excited for Halloween and the return of the Hellbender Ball. This year it's the Creature from the Mons, Saturday, September 24th at the Thunderbird, and the Hellbender Ball features Pittsburgh artists performing as other artists. We've got Cajon Concept, our headliner, doing Coldplay, Live from the City as Will Smith, Anna Eliza as Fiona Apple, Poster Child as Jeff Buckley, and Sky Burkett as Joni Mitchell. You can find out more at WYEP.org/Hellbender. And this is Florence and the Machine. Sometimes.

This fall, something will emerge from the depths of the Monongahela River. Not since last Halloween has Pittsburgh seen a live music costume party like this. Tickets are available now for WYEP's Hellbender Ball, The Creature from the Mon, on Saturday, October 24th. At the Thunderbird Cafe and Music Hall. The Hellbender Ball features Pittsburgh artists performing as some of their favorites, including Cajon Concept as Coldplay, Live from the City as Will Smith, Anne Eliza as Fiona Apple, Poster Child as Jeff Buckley, and Sky Burkett as Joni Mitchell. 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

91.3 WYEP with Biba Doobie and Sun Has Set from her upcoming album Pylon. Also, Bruce Springsteen and the early days of the E Street Band, Incident on 57th Street from 1973, and Florence and the Machine from her first album, Lungs, You've Got the Love. I'm Gretchen Unico, and I am heading out pretty soon. Barb's coming in at 2 to take over the tunes, and then don't forget, Roots and Rhythm will be on tonight at 5 with Jesse Novak and all kinds of roots and Americana sounds, followed by the Bluegrass Jam Session with Bruce Mountjoy and the Grateful Dead Hour at 11. I will see you next weekend. Here's Houndmouth with Tiger Blood.

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91.3 WYEP, Johnny Blue Skies and the Dark Clouds with Don't Let Go. Before that, Luca, Suzanne Vega, featuring Sean Colvin on backing vocals. 2:10, Sunday afternoon, happy Labor Day weekend. Hello, my name is Barb. I'm around till 5 o'clock playing a lot of great music for you, including some new tunes this hour from Sylvan Esso, also something new from Daniel Ponder. Sunny skies, high of 80 today, mostly clear tonight, low down to 58 and mostly sunny for Labor Day, high tomorrow 81. We have sunshine 78 degrees with Mumford & Sons featuring Chris Stapleton on this one. The song is called Here.

0: 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This month, it's singer, songwriter, and drummer Pat Coyle. Pat's new song, Drove in Circles, deals with the embarrassment we've all felt from our families.
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Australian Julia Jackson with new Julia Jacklin with new music, Get Away From Me, I Think I'll Love You Soon. Her new release, The Gem, comes out later this month. Before that on WYEP, we heard Roy Orbison, You Got It, and Here from Mumford & Sons. 2:21 Sunday afternoon with Everyday People. 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

91.3 WYEP. That is new music from Daniel Ponder. Sun and Moon, the new album Everything Has Changed, comes out next month. Hozier before that, From Eden, from his self-titled debut release, which came out in September of 2014. Jesse Wells, Won't You Come Out Tonight, and Everyday People, Sly and the Family Stone, 235. Still to come, a new one from Sylvan Esso, and now a new song from Devin Gilfillian. He was recently here to perform at as part of our neighborhood concert series. This is Black Dog, Rabbit Hole on WYEP. Hello.

Voting closes Monday night for WYEP's next big countdown. Vote for up to 20 songs that you think are the greatest of all time. 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

Phoebe Bridgers' Lost Boys on 91.3 WYEP from her third release, Lost Weekend. The French band Phoenix with 1901, a tribute to the early days of Paris. The Rolling Stones, Let's Spend the Night Together, which was a double A-side with Ruby Tuesday. Black Dog, Rabbit Hole from Devin Gilfillian, a new one from him. It is 2:50 Sunday afternoon. I'm Barb, and WYEP's Music Costume Party is back. 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Sylvan Esso, the song Hot Slob on WYEP.

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Bill Withers on 91.3 WYEP. Use Me off his 1972 release, Still Bill. And before that, Bridget Calls Me Baby. The song is I Can Take the Sun Out of the Sky. It's from their March release, Irreversible. 3:08 Sunday afternoon, Labor Day weekend. Hello, I'm Barb. Great weather forecast for you. Sunshine this afternoon, high near 80, mostly clear tonight, low of 58 tomorrow. On Labor Day, mostly sunny, high near 81. We have 79 degrees with new music this hour coming up from Oh He Dead and the Jayhawks, and now a new one from Tom Odell, The Old Lovers on WYEP.

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Our headliner is up-and-coming singer-songwriter Blessing Jolie. 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

I'm Not Afraid, new from fruition on 91.3 WYEP. They were here last month to be part of our neighborhood concert series. Before that, Elvis Costello with his version of What's So Funny About Love, Peace, Love, and Understanding. Hold On from KT Tunstall and Old Lovers from British singer-songwriter Tom O'Dell featuring the Lumineers.

This fall, something will emerge from the depths of the Monongahela River. Not since last Halloween has Pittsburgh seen a live music costume party like this. Tickets are available now for WYEP's Hellbender Ball, The Creature from the Mon, on Saturday, October 24th. 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

That was More Than I Need New from Oh He Did on 91.3 WYEP. It's off their new album Vertigo, which comes out later this month, and they whittled it down from 100 songs to put those songs on that album. Pearl Jam did Elderly Woman Behind the Counter in a Small Town, Jack White, Love Interruption, and Keeping Our Heads Above Water, new music from the Jayhawks. It is 3:40 on a Sunday afternoon.

0: 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Pat's new song, Drove in Circles, deals with the embarrassment we've all felt from our families.
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91.3 WYEP. I think that one's going to end up on my best of list for this year. That's Buffalo Traffic Jam, title track of Pictures of You. The Lumineers before that with their breakthrough hit Ho Hey. And Stop the Sobbing, Pretenders, Chrissy Hynde will be celebrating her 75th birthday tomorrow. 3:50 Sunday afternoon, and voting closes tomorrow night. For WYEP's next big countdown, you can vote for up to 20 songs that you think are the greatest songs of all time. We'll play back over 1,000 songs chosen by WYEP listeners starting September 22nd. So you have until 11:59 this Monday night to let us know which song you want to hear at WYEP.org/countdown. This is Mountjoy, teaming up with Gigi Perez on the song In the Middle on WYEP.

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91.3 WYEP drove in circles. Pat Coyle, who is WYEP's Artist of the Month of September. Some great Pittsburgh music for you. And Bob Marley did Three Little Birds, and you probably better know it as Every Little Thing's Gonna Be All Right or Don't Worry About a Thing, but the actual title is Three Little Birds. Good afternoon, I'm Barb. Thanks so much for tuning in on this Labor Day weekend. New music this hour coming up from the Mountain Goats and Weezer. And now a new one from Teddy Swims, Bad Dreams, on WYEP.

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0: along with Chet Vincent and the music industry, Mirabelle Skipworth, and Kasten Guffey of My Politic. 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

Margaret Glaspie, Michigan on WYEP. New Radicals before that with their first and most successful single, You Get What You Give, and Bad Dreams from Teddy Swims. Sun Little released a new album in March called City Folk. 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

Voting closes Monday night for WYEP's next big countdown. Vote for up to 20 songs that you think are the greatest of all time. 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

local circuit. Played twice at the county fair. And the second time, Ben, our friend who worked the business end, said a guy from a label was there. There were two more like him at the next show, staring us down like hawks. And there was love in the air, and all the money was there, and we were going on tour with Candlebox.

91.3 WYEP, Pittsburgh's independent music source. That is new from the Mountain Goats, Candlebox. Before that, the song Who's That? From Brother Wallace, who started playing piano in his church at age 11. Carole King, I Feel the Earth Move, which 55 years ago was a double A-sided single with a song you may have heard of, It's Too Late, and Whip the Wind from Sun Little. At WYEP, we're always looking for more ways to keep you connected to our music scene in Pittsburgh. And with the local 913, we're shining a spotlight on some of the best artists making music in our city. 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Coming up at 5 o'clock, Roots and Rhythm with Jesse, and now new music, Panda Bear and Sonic Boom.

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Our headliner is up-and-coming singer-songwriter Blessing Jolie. 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

91.3 WYEP, We Might As Well Be Strangers. That is new from Weezer, featuring the band Wednesday on that track. Liz Phair with Supernova, and A Question of When, a new music from Panda Bear and Sonic Boom. At 5 o'clock, it's Roots and Rhythm, hosted by Jesse Novak. 8 o'clock, the Bluegrass Jam Session, hosted by Bruce Mountjoy. At 11 o'clock, the Grateful Dead Hour. My name is Barb. Have a great rest of your Labor Day weekend. 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

91.3 WYEP, beginning the Labor Day edition of Roots and Rhythm with two different versions of Maggie's Farm. You just heard a version by Margot Price, released in 2025, and then we heard the original, the studio version by Bob Dylan from the record Bringing It All Back Home, released in 1965. Good afternoon to you. Like I said, this is Roots and Rhythm. I'm Jesse Novak. Happy Labor Day weekend. Hopefully you have some downtime that you can relax a little bit and listen to some good tunes. Coming up during the 5 o'clock hour of Roots and Rhythm, I've got one from Aretha Franklin. We've got one from Johnny Cash. We've got new music from River Shook, and we've got a set of songs for Labor Day a little bit later. Right now, we're going to do some brand new music out of New Orleans from their record Don't Let It Die, Volume 1. This is music from the Des Lones. It's called Moving on Roots and Rhythm on 91.3 WYEP.

This fall, something will emerge from the depths of the Monongahela River. Not since last Halloween has Pittsburgh seen a live music costume party like this. Tickets are available now for WYEP's Hellbender Ball, The Creature from the Mon, on Saturday, October 24th. At the Thunderbird Cafe and Music Hall. The Hellbender Ball features Pittsburgh artists performing as some of their favorites, including Cajon Concept as Coldplay, Live from the City as Will Smith, Anne Eliza as Fiona Apple, Poster Child as Jeff Buckley, and Sky Burkett as Joni Mitchell. 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

91.3 WYEP, a fun song from Emmylou Harris. That was Jupiter Rising from her 2003 album Stumble Into Grace. Before that, Bobby Charles did Small Town Talk from 1972. Aretha Franklin in there with The Weight, originally recorded by the band, her version featuring some absolutely burning slide guitar from Duane Allman. And the Desloans before that did Moving, new music from them to begin the set. WYEP's Pittsburgh Music Costume Party is back. Tickets are available now for the Hellbender Ball, The Creature from the Mon, on Saturday, October 24th at the Thunderbird Cafe and Music Hall. The Hellbender Ball features Pittsburgh artists performing as some of their favorites, including Live from the City as Will Smith and Poster Child as Jeff Buckley. More details are at WYEP.org/Hellbender. Coming up on Roots and Rhythm, a little bit later, we'll do a set of songs for Labor Day, so stay tuned for that. I've also got music on the way from Johnny Cash. Right now, a new one from River Shook. River Shook is the former front person for Sarah Shook and the Disarmers. They have a brand new self-titled record out right now. Great new record from them. We're going to listen to a song from it. This is called Country Angel on Roots and Rhythm on 91.3 WYEP.

0: Each month on WYEP, we amplify an artist from the Pittsburgh music scene on the local 913. This month, it's singer, songwriter, and drummer Pat Coyle. Pat's new song, Drove in Circles, deals with the embarrassment we've all felt from our families.
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0: Well, give your brother a big hug and listen for Pat Coyle's new song, Drove in Circles, on the air throughout the month, and watch a recent and incredibly unique live and direct session with Pat at WYEP.org/local913.
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91.3 WYEP. What an incredible song that is. That is Flaming Groovies doing Whiskey Woman, released in 1971. Before that, a deep cut from Georgia Satellites. We listened to Another Chance from their record In the Land of Salvation and Sin, released in 1989. Johnny Cash in there did Tear-Stained Letter, and brand new music from River Shook began that set. It was called Country Angel from their new self-titled release. Good afternoon to you, and happy Labor Day to everyone out there. We are going to get into a set of songs for Labor Day right now, and we're going to get it started with Steve Earle and the Dukes from their 2020 release, Ghosts of West Virginia. We're going to do an appropriate song from that called Union, God, and Country on 91.3 WYEP.

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91.3 WYEP with a set of songs for Labor Day. That was Lee Baines and the Glorifiers with a song called In Remembrance of the 40-Hour Work Week. Before that, an absolute classic, Johnny Paycheck doing Take This Job and Shove It. And Steve Earle and the Dukes began that set with Union, God, and Country. Happy Labor Day to you. We will be doing another set of Labor Day songs during the 6 p.m. hour and the 7 p.m. hour of Roots and Rhythm. Jesse here with you. We're going to get right back into the music. Here is Patty Griffin with a new one called Back at the Start on Roots and Rhythm on 91.3 WYEP.

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91.3 WYEP. That is brand new music from Angela Autumn. It's called Mountain Stream. That is from her forthcoming release, Believer, which is due out on September 11th. Angela is a Pittsburgh native who now resides in Tennessee. Cool new album from her. Before that, American Aquarium did Losing Side of 25. Good evening to you. This is Roots and Rhythm. I'm Jesse. Thank you for hanging out today. I've got music on the way from Guy Clark. We've got one from Robert Earl Keen. And we've got another set of songs for Labor Day a little bit later in the hour. Right now, new music from Sierra Farrell. This is called Trying to Love You on Roots and Rhythm on 91.3 WYEP.

and the house is empty, and the light begins to fade, and there's nothing to protect you except a window shade. And it's hard to put your finger on the thing that scares you most, and you can't tell the difference between an angel.

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Our headliner is up-and-coming singer-songwriter Blessing Jolie. 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

91.3 WYEP, some beautiful songs there on Roots and Rhythm. What you just heard was High Women doing Crowded Table. Crosby, Stills, Nash and Young did Our House. Guy Clark in there did Old Friends, and new music from Sierra Farrell began that set. It was called Trying to Love You. Voting closes Monday night for WYEP's next big countdown. Vote for up to 20 songs that you think are the greatest songs of all time. 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You're tuned in to Roots and Rhythm. I'm Jesse Novak. Thank you for tuning in to WYEP today. Happy Labor Day to everyone out there. A little bit later, I'll get into a set of songs for Labor Day, by the way. Right now, we've got music from Wilco on the way, and right now, new music from Margot Silker. This is the title track to her forthcoming release, which is due out on October 9th. This is called Little White Cross on Roots and Rhythm on 91.3 WYEP.

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91.3 WYEP, new music from Seattle-based artist Sarah Cahoon. It's called Say Something. Lovely song from her. Robert Earl Keen did Feeling Good Again. Wilco in there with Way Over Yonder in the minor key. Wilco and Billy Bragg. And before that, Margot Silker, new music from her. It was called Little White Cross. Good evening and happy Labor Day. As promised, we're going to get into some songs for Labor Day right now, and we're going to get it kicked off with Merle Haggard, a song from 1969. This is Working Man Blues on Roots and Rhythm on 91.3 WYEP.

This fall, something will emerge from the depths of the Monongahela River. Not since last Halloween has Pittsburgh seen a live music costume party like this. Tickets are available now for WYEP's Hellbender Ball, The Creature from the Mon, on Saturday, October 24th. At the Thunderbird Cafe and Music Hall. The Hellbender Ball features Pittsburgh artists performing as some of their favorites, including Cajon Concept as Coldplay, Live from the City as Will Smith, Anne Eliza as Fiona Apple, Poster Child as Jeff Buckley, and Sky Burkett as Joni Mitchell. 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

91.3 WYEP. That's a set of songs for Labor Day for you. That is music from Todd Snyder right there with Looking for a Job. Before that, we heard from Dolly Parton doing 9 to 5, and Merle Haggard began that set with Working Man Blues. I hope you're having a great Labor Day weekend. I'm having a great day here, spinning tunes for you at WYEP. Going to be with you until 8 o'clock tonight. Right now, we're going to get into some music from MJ Lenderman. A cool song from him called Joker Lips on Roots and Rhythm on 91.3 WYEP.

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and you told me a lie. Yes, I love you until the day I die. No more dogging, fooling around, yo. I got to let you out, baby. That's what I've got. Oh, yeah.

91.3 WYEP. Music there from John Lee Hooker. It's called No More Doggin'. And before that, we listened to the Blind Boys of Alabama with Way Down in the Hole. Good evening to you, my friends, and happy Labor Day. My name's Jesse. You are tuned in to Roots and Rhythm. I'm your host every Sunday from 5 until 8 p.m. A little bit later, we're going to get into a set of songs for Labor Day, so you've got that to look forward to. We also have music on the way from Chuck Berry and Sam Cooke. Right now, we're going to do something very cool from Betty Swan. This one goes back to 1969, and it was originally written and recorded by Merle Haggard. This is called Just Because You Can't Be Mine by Betty Swan on Roots and Rhythm on 91.3 WYEP.

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Mm-hmm.

0: 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This month, it's singer, songwriter, and drummer Pat Coyle. Pat's new song, Drove in Circles, deals with the embarrassment we've all felt from our families.
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91.3 WYEP. That is Fats Domino on Roots and Rhythm with I Hear You Knockin'. Before that, we listened to Jerry Lee Lewis with a great one, Drinking Wine Spodiote. Chuck Berry in there did My Ding-a-Ling. And Betty Swan began that set with Just Because You Can't Be Mine. At WYEP, we are always looking for more ways to keep you connected to our music scene in Pittsburgh. And with the local 913, we are shining a spotlight on some of the best artists making music in our city. 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Good evening to you. This is Roots and Rhythm. I'm Jesse, and in just a little while, we're going to get into a set of songs for Labor Day. But before we do that, let's do one from Sharon Jones. This is This Land Is Your Land on Roots and Rhythm on 91.3 WYEP.

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91.3 WYEP. That is a great one from Lee Fields. It's called Sentimental Fool. Etta James before that did I'd Rather Go Blind. Sam Cooke in there did a fun one with Twistin' the Night Away. And Sharon Jones and the Dap Kings did This Land Is Your Land. Great take on that song. Hey, just a reminder that at 8 o'clock, my buddy Bruce Mountjoy is up with the Bluegrass Jam Session, so stay tuned for that. That's always a great time. As I mentioned earlier, we are now going to get into a set of songs for Labor Day. So sit back and enjoy some more music here on Roots and Rhythm. We're going to get it started with Lee Dorsey doing Working in a Coal Mine on Roots and Rhythm on 91.3 WYEP.

0: Devil's Lane. I come to see you even in the rain. I'll do anything for you.
1: But work.
0: Sing your praises. 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

91.3 WYEP with a set of songs for Labor Day for you. That was Howlin' Wolf doing Work for Your Money from 1953. Ray Charles in there did I'll Do Anything But Work. And Lee Dorsey began that set with Working in a Coal Mine. I hope that you're able to enjoy the rest of your Labor Day. Hopefully you get some time to relax. Remember that Bruce Mountjoy is up next with the Bluegrass Jam Session. And I'm going to leave you with one from Jimi Hendrix. This song always reminds me of late summer and going back to school for a couple of specific reasons. I won't bother you with those, but always reminds me of this time of year. So this is Jimi Hendrix doing Bold as Love on Roots and Rhythm on 91.3 WYEP.

0: All right. Thank you very much, Mr. Jesse Novak, for another wonderful Roots and Rhythm show on WYEP, closing out with an artist quite appropriate to the Labor Day weekend. That is Woody Guthrie, and who's going to shoe your pretty little feet. And it is 8 o'clock. 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WYEP weather for this evening, mostly clear with a low around 58 degrees. Tomorrow, Labor Day, sunny with a high of 81, and tomorrow night, mostly clear with a low around 58. It's currently 75 degrees outside the WYEP Community Broadcast Center on the south side of Pittsburgh.
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